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0: You're too big like you're bigger than you know, because I'm not going to slow down 1 mile. 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
0: 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I ride Thunderbird speed. I'm not slowing down any because you begin at 80, you go to 110, and then to 50.
1: Look, you can't pay a ticket you have.

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Your mama in the corner, darn, I don't know which. 4, 5, 6, 7, 8, 9, 10. I like your mama, she got too many men. 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
1: Well, good evening once again, ladies and gentlemen. Welcome to The Beat. My name is Bill Allen. Everybody calls me Hoss, and I hope you will. Tonight, I am excited. We have one of America's great blues guitarists, Mr. Freddie King, and a gentleman who has been exciting audiences all over the world for years and years. He's been my favorite for so long that I don't know even how to tell you. I've played his records on my radio show for years and years. Tonight, I'm so happy to bring you, along with the Timpani Five, Mr. Louis Jordan.

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Crazy about that woman called Caledonia is her name. 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

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Like a priceless jewel buried in dark layers of soil and stone, Earth radiates her brilliant beauty into the caverns of space and time. Perhaps you are aware of those who watch over your home and experience it as a place to visit and play with reality. You are becoming aware of yourself as a game master.